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5: Showers continue for the rest of the night. Tonight's low will be 62. We have a chance of showers on Thursday with a high near 85, and cloudy Thursday night with a low near 64. Friday, sunny with a high near 87, and Friday night, showers are likely with a low near 62. From the National Weather Service, that's your Central Vermont weather.
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3: Showers continue for the rest of the night. Tonight's low will be 62. We have a chance of showers on Thursday with a high near 85, and cloudy Thursday night with a low near 64. Friday, sunny with a high near 87, and Friday night, showers are likely with a low near 62. From the National Weather Service, that's your Central Vermont weather.
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0: 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We've got your North Country calendar coming up right after this.
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1: USA Radio News, I'm Anthony Lucero. President Trump says the U.S. has reached what he calls a great settlement with Iran that would prevent Tehran from obtaining a nuclear weapon, as well as reopen the Strait of Hormuz.
2: They've taken a pounding like very few people could take, and they want to make the deal a lot more than I do.
1: Trump says the agreement would be signed as early as this weekend. Iranian officials claim no final decision has yet been made. Efforts to fast-track a three-week extension of the nation's warrantless spy powers are facing pushback from Senate Democrats.
3: Section 702 of the Foreign Intelligence Surveillance Act is set to expire on Friday, but Democrats are rejecting an extension unless President Trump rescinds the appointment of Bill Pulte as acting director of national intelligence. Senator Mark Warner, who serves as the top Democrat on the Senate Intelligence Committee, said that colleagues in his party would be willing to back a short-term extension if Principal Deputy DNI Aaron Lucas is tapped to lead the office. I'm Mark Neafy.
1: India has summoned a top U.S. diplomat to lodge a protest over a military attack on a ship in the Gulf of Oman that was carrying 24 Indian nationals.
4: In a statement, India's Ministry of External Affairs said incidents of attack on shipping in the region are deeply worrisome and a direct result of the ongoing conflict in the region, and added that New Delhi is calling for immediate de-escalation of tensions. It's the first instance of New Delhi issuing a demarche or an official protest to an American diplomat since the Trump administration came to power last year. New Delhi says its embassy in Oman is involved as the search for three missing Indian crew members continues. Several Indian vessels and Indian seafarers on foreign vessels remain stranded west of the Strait of Hormuz, with safety increasingly a concern as the situation in the region deteriorates. Ishan Garg, New Delhi.
5: At the closing bell, the Dow Jones Industrial Average soared 929 points, the S&P 500 climbed 127 points, and the Nasdaq surged 640 points. I'm Sarah Lee Kessler.
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0: Hi, everyone. I'm Craig Orndorff. On the next weekend in the country, we're back to June of 1987, when President Reagan said, "Tear down this wall." Gary Hart got caught in some monkey business, and the Fox network was new to television. And on the countdown were hits by Dwight Yoakam, George Strait, Randy Travis, Holly Dunn, and the Judds. We'll have them and more on the next Weekend in the Country. 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
10: Here's your North Country 1320 WCVR weather forecast.
11: Showers continue for the rest of the night. Tonight's low will be 62. We have a chance of showers on Thursday with a high near 85. And cloudy Thursday night with a low near 64. Friday, sunny with a high near 87. And Friday night, showers are likely with a low near 62. From the National Weather Service, that's your Central Vermont weather. 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
0: Showers continue for the rest of the night. Tonight's low will be 62. We have a chance of showers on Thursday with a high near 85 and cloudy Thursday night with a low near 64. Friday, sunny with a high near 87, and Friday night, showers are likely with a low near 62. From the National Weather Service, that's your Central Vermont weather.
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1: USA Radio News, I'm Anthony Lucero. President Trump is indicating a peace deal with Iran could be imminent after canceling planned military strikes, saying the Strait of Hormuz will open after a deal has been signed, while U.S. Central Command says the Strait remains open.
2: Well, the Strait will officially open as soon as we sign, which could be soon, very soon, maybe over the weekend in Europe.
1: Iran has not acknowledged any agreement. An anonymous tip is triggering a renewed search along the U.S.-Mexico border for Nancy Guthrie, reported abducted from her Arizona home on February 1st, with claims she may be buried in an unmarked grave. No contact from Mexican authorities to Pima County as of yet. Energy and grocery prices continue pushing up the cost of living, with inflation rising to 4.2% last month, the highest since April 2023. While energy costs are up more than 23% year over year, food prices climbed 3.1%. Elizabeth Renter is a senior economist with NerdWallet. She appeared on CNN.
3: We're paying more at the grocery store. We're not getting a raise, you know, that coincides with it, and so we're feeling that additional stressor.
1: This adds pressure to household budgets nationwide. A UK expert says migration should be considered in security debates.
4: A senior UK terrorism advisor says mass migration should now be examined as part of national security policy, citing concerns about social stability and certain criminal cases. The remarks follow recent unrest in Northern Ireland and renewed political debate over broader controls. Officials stress, however, that immigration policy remains a complex issue, balancing security, economics, and human rights with no consensus on major changes. Ron Warner, USA Radio News.
5: At the closing bell, the Dow Jones Industrial Average soared 929 points, the S&P 500 climbed 127 points, and the NASDAQ surged 640 points. I'm Sarah Lee Kessler.
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9: Showers continue for the rest of the night. Tonight's low will be 62. We have a chance of showers on Thursday with a high near 85, and cloudy Thursday night with a low near 64. Friday, sunny with a high near 87, and Friday night, showers are likely with a low near 62. From the National Weather Service, that's your Central Vermont weather.
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2: Here's your North Country 1320 WCVR weather forecast.
3: Showers continue for the rest of the night. Tonight's low will be 62. We have a chance of showers on Thursday with a high near 85. And cloudy Thursday night with a low near 64. Friday, sunny with a high near 87. And Friday night, showers are likely with a low near 62. From the National Weather Service, that's your Central Vermont weather.
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0: 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We're going to take a break and look at the North Country calendar right after this.
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2: Hi, everyone. I'm Craig Orndorff. On the next weekend in the country, we're back to June of 1987, when President Reagan said, "Tear down this wall." Gary Hart got caught in some monkey business, and the Fox Network was new to television. And on the countdown were hits by Dwight Yoakam, George Strait, Randy Travis, Holly Dunn, and the Judds. We'll have them and more on the next Weekend in the Country.
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1: USA Radio News, I'm Anthony Lucero. President Trump has said the U.S. has made a great settlement of the war with Iran, saying it protects his demand that Iran not obtain nuclear weapons, and suggests that the Strait of Hormuz will reopen soon as part of the agreement.
2: We just made a great settlement of the war with Iran, and we're going to be subject to finalization of documents. Should get done over the next few days. Probably have a signing maybe in Europe, and it's a great thing.
1: Iran has not yet acknowledged any deal or final approval. Vance Bolter pled guilty to killing Minnesota House Speaker Melissa Hortman and her husband, Mark Hortman, as well as shooting Senator John Huffman and his wife after posing as a police officer in the June 2025 attacks.
3: We have a defendant that is prepared to plead guilty, take consecutive life terms plus to ensure that he never sees freedom again in his entire life. That was an opportunity that we just could not pass up.
1: His guilty plea allows him to avoid the death penalty, but he does face two life sentences pending sentencing. At least 12 people were killed and 9 injured in a mass shooting in a Johannesburg informal settlement after more than 10 armed suspects arrived in a minibus and opened fire at multiple locations. Police say the attackers fled in the same vehicle and remain at large. Investigators are probing possible links to organized crime and illegal mining gangs. The CEO of Act Blue asserted her Fifth Amendment right as she faced questions from Congress on foreign campaign donations.
4: Executive Regina Wallace Jones stuck to her vow not to answer any questions during her testimony before the House Administration Committee Wednesday. Her testimony was sought in connection to allegations of Act Blue funneling foreign campaign donations to Democratic candidates in federal elections. But she argues lawmakers are overstepping their constitutional role with the probe. John Summers, U.S. USA Radio News.
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8: Showers continue for the rest of the night. Tonight's low will be 62. We have a chance of showers on Thursday with a high near 85 and cloudy Thursday night with a low near 64. Friday, sunny with a high near 87, and Friday night, showers are likely with a low near 62. From the National Weather Service, that's your Central Vermont weather.
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1: 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Stick around. We're going to take a look at the North Country weather forecast in just a little bit on your home for all things country.
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1: Showers continue for the rest of the night. Tonight's low will be 62. We have a chance of showers on Thursday with a high near 85, and cloudy Thursday night with a low near 64. Friday, sunny with a high near 87, and Friday night, showers are likely with a low near 62. From the National Weather Service, that's your Central Vermont weather. 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
1: USA Radio News. I'm John Summers. President Trump indicated a peace deal with Iran could be imminent after he canceled planned military strikes set for last night.
2: Trump spoke from the Oval Office Thursday.
3: With the Strait will officially open as soon as we sign, which could be soon, very soon, maybe over the weekend in Europe.
2: The president said an official signing ceremony couldn't take place this weekend involving Vice President J.D. Vance and Iranian officials. The president says the Strait of Hormuz will open up after the deal is signed, even though U.S. Central Command insisted earlier on Thursday the strait has remained open to all commercial ships. I'm Mark Mayfield.
1: House lawmakers left Washington as the deadline approaches to reauthorize Section 702 of the Foreign Intelligence Surveillance Act, otherwise known as FISA. The bill would push back the expiration of the spying program's powers from today to July 2nd, but House Democrats blocked the effort after a 198-218 vote Thursday morning. 19 Republicans joined 199 Democrats in voting against the measure, despite Speaker Mike Johnson's attempt to advance it at President Trump's request. Even more flesh-eating flies detected in the Lone Star State.
4: USDA has confirmed 7 new world screwworm cases here in the United States.
1: President Trump's Agriculture Secretary Brooke Rollins toured the Texas ranch, which is ground zero for the new world screwworm threat. The fly lays its eggs in open wounds and, if left untreated in livestock, causes death in days. This is the first outbreak since the 1970s. Testing and decontamination efforts are underway due to a possible hantavirus case at San Quentin Prison in California.
5: Officials confirm a 38-year-old male inmate showed symptoms that could be consistent with hantavirus on Monday. They're now awaiting federal and state testing results. San Quentin officials do not believe it was a result of person-to-person contact. The inmate is in stable condition and no quarantine is in place. I'm Daniel Martindale.
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11: Patchy fog to start this morning is going to become sunny and hot today with a high near 93. A chance of showers or thunderstorms this evening, cloudy with a low of 59. For Saturday, sunny but not quite so hot with a high near 84. Mostly clear Saturday night with a low near 58. And Sunday, sunny with a high near 88. From the National Weather Service, that's your Central Vermont weather.
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0: 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It is time to take a look at the North Country weather forecast coming up right after this.
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8: Patchy fog to start this morning is going to become sunny and hot today with a high near 93. A chance of showers or thunderstorms this evening, cloudy with a low of 59. For Saturday, sunny but not quite so hot with a high near 84. Mostly clear Saturday night with a low near 58. And Sunday, sunny with a high near 88. From the National Weather Service, that's your Central Vermont weather.
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0: 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We're going to take a look at the North Country calendar right after this.
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1: USA Radio News. I'm John Summers. President Trump canceled new strikes on Iran Thursday. The president said in a Truth Social post his decision was based on the fact discussions with Iran have been brought to the highest level of Iranian leadership and approved. He also said final points have been, in both concept and great detail, approved by all parties involved. A UK expert says migration should be considered during a security debate.
2: A senior UK terrorism advisor says mass migration should now be examined as part of national security policy, citing concerns about social stability and certain criminal cases. The remarks follow recent unrest in Northern Ireland and renewed political debate over broader controls. Officials stress, however, that immigration policy remains a complex issue, balancing security, economics, and human rights with no consensus on major changes. Ron Warner, USA Radio News.
1: New York Governor Kathy Hochul fired back at federal officials after Border Czar Tom Homan said New York City would be seeing a substantial increase in ICE agents.
3: Governor Hochul holding a roundtable in Queens where she did not mix words on how she feels about the potential increase of ICE agents in the city.
4: The world has changed so dramatically under this administration and the threats by Tom Homan, which we're hearing, but I want to send a message right back. Not here, not New York, not ever.
3: Hochul touting advancements in the state budget bill that block ICE agents from wearing masks and bars them from houses of worship in New York State. In New York, I'm Jonathan O'Halloran.
1: President Trump has made many changes to immigration over his two terms, from ending catch and release at the border to limiting asylum claims. Congressman Chip Roy of Texas filed legislation to make that permanent.
5: Without permanent reform, this is just a Band-Aid on a gunshot wound.
1: He hopes his fellow Republicans can get it passed before the midterms. From America's News Network, USA Radio News.
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7: Hi, this is John Ritter from Rise Up Country. Don't spend Sundays alone. 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
8: A federal immigration judge last week ordered Mohsen Mahdawi, the Columbia University student and pro-Palestinian activist arrested in Colchester last year, to be removed from the United States to Jordan, according to legal filings made public Wednesday. Mahdawi, a green card holder who lives in the Upper Valley, has already moved to appeal the federal government's decision, according to a press release from the American Civil Liberties Union, which is part of his legal team. The ACLU says Mahdawi is protected from being deported, at least for now. That's because he's still challenging the legality of his April 2025 arrest. Vermont's largest commercial health insurer wants to offer a new suite of cheaper plans, but the state's primary health care regulator is casting doubt on whether that would actually yield any real savings. Andrew Garland, Blue Cross Blue Shield's Vice President of Client Relations and External Affairs, outlined to the Green Mountain Care Board a new suite of lower premium, higher deductible health care plans the insurer wants to offer next year. Some on the board question whether the plans merely trade lower premiums for higher out-of-pocket bills and more limited access to care. The board has postponed its decision on the plans to August. An AI-generated video depicting Democratic U.S. Representative Becca Ballant and her potential Republican challenger Mark Koester is making the rounds on Vermont social media, raising concerns about artificial intelligence in elections and the limits of free speech. The video was shared by Hank Poitras, a provocative Brattleboro-based social media content creator with a controversial past. He said he has a long history of mocking elected leaders online and believes the video is protected by the First Amendment. A Vermont husband and wife duo took home Tony Awards last weekend, taking the stage in style. Bradford and Melissa Coolidge helped produce Schmigadoon, which won 4 Tonys, including Best Musical. The Tony Award is the highest honor in theater productions. The couple sent a photo to Bow Ties of Vermont because Bradford was wearing a pink bow tie made by the company. And that's what's happening. Here's your North Country 1320 WCVR weather forecast.
9: Patchy fog to start this morning is going to become sunny and hot today with a high near 93. A chance of showers or thunderstorms this evening, cloudy with a low of 59. For Saturday, sunny but not quite so hot with a high near 84. Mostly clear Saturday night with a low near 58. And Sunday, sunny with a high near 88. From the National Weather Service, that's your Central Vermont weather.
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0: 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We're going to take a look at the North Country calendar right after this.
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2: 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That's 728-9158. This is Common Sense for a Modern World, a one-minute look at the timeless ideas that still shape how we live, think, and treat each other. Laws set limits, but conscience sets standards. Not everything that's legal is right, and not everything that's right is written down. That's why we need more than courts. We need conscience. Conscience says, this might be allowed, but is it good? Is it fair? Does it honor others? It's the voice inside that doesn't wait for a verdict to do what's right. And the more people listen to it, the fewer laws we need. Because law may guide behavior, but conscience shapes character.
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4: Patchy fog to start this morning is going to become sunny and hot today with a high near 93. A chance of showers or thunderstorms this evening, cloudy with a low of 59. For Saturday, sunny but not quite so hot with a high near 84. Mostly clear Saturday night with a low near 58. And Sunday, sunny with a high near 88. From the National Weather Service, that's your Central Vermont weather.
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0: 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We're going to take a look at the North Country calendar right after this.
1: Now it's time for the North Country calendar for Monday, the 15th of June, brought to you by the Herald. Secular Recovery this Monday at 7 p.m. at the Bethel Arts Center on Main Street in Bethel, a weekly non-theist addiction recovery meeting open to all who are sober or seeking sobriety. It is free to attend. For more information, go to facebook.com/Bethel Arts Center. Legislative update also this Monday from 7 to 8:30 p.m. at the Brookfield Old Town Hall on Stone Road in Brookfield. It is a free, moderated discussion with representatives and the senator from the Orange, Washington, Addison District. 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
1: USA Radio News. I'm John Summers. President Trump indicated a peace deal with Iran could be imminent after he canceled planned military strikes set for last night.
2: Trump spoke from the Oval Office Thursday.
3: The Strait will officially open as soon as we sign, which could be soon, very soon, maybe over the weekend, in Europe.
2: The president said an official signing ceremony couldn't take place this weekend involving Vice President J.D. Vance and Iranian officials. The president says the Strait of Hormuz will open up after the deal is signed, even though U.S. Central Command insisted earlier on Thursday the strait has remained open to all commercial ships. I'm Mark Mayfield.
1: Even more flesh-eating flies detected in the Lone Star State.
4: USDA has confirmed 7 new world screwworm cases here in the United States.
1: President Trump's Agriculture Secretary Brooke Rollins toured the Texas ranch, which is ground zero for the new world screwworm threat. The fly lays its eggs in open wounds and, if left untreated in livestock, causes death in days. This is the first outbreak since the 1970s. Testing and decontamination efforts are underway due to a possible hantavirus case at San Quentin Prison in California.
5: Officials confirm a 38-year-old male inmate showed symptoms that could be consistent with hantavirus on Monday. They're now awaiting federal and state testing results. San Quentin officials do not believe it was a result of person-to-person contact. The inmate is in stable condition and no quarantine is in place. I'm Daniel Martindale.
1: House lawmakers left Washington as the deadline approaches to reauthorize Section 702 of the Foreign Intelligence Surveillance Act, otherwise known as FISA. The bill would push back the expiration of the spying program's powers from today to July 2nd, but House Democrats blocked the effort after a 198-218 vote Thursday morning. 19 Republicans joined 199 Democrats in voting against the measure, despite Speaker Mike Johnson's attempt to advance it at President Trump's request. From America's News Network, USA Radio News.
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0: 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North Country weather is next.
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0: Hi, everyone. I'm Craig Orndorff. On the next weekend in the country, we're back to June of 1987, when President Reagan said, "Tear down this wall." Gary Hart got caught in some monkey business, and the Fox network was new to television. And on the countdown were hits by Dwight Yoakam, George Strait, Randy Travis, Holly Dunn, and the Judds. We'll have them and more on the next weekend in the country.
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10: Here's your North Country 1320 WCVR weather forecast.
11: Patchy fog to start this morning is going to become sunny and hot today with a high near 93. A chance of showers or thunderstorms this evening, cloudy with a low of 59. For Saturday, sunny but not quite so hot with a high near 84. Mostly clear Saturday night with a low near 58. And Sunday, sunny with a high near 88. From the National Weather Service, that's your Central Vermont weather.
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I'm Jim Diamond, keeping you company right until 10 o'clock today on North Country 13, 20 and 100.1 WCVR.

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1: Patchy fog to start this morning is going to become sunny and hot today with a high near 93. A chance of showers or thunderstorms this evening, cloudy with a low of 59. For Saturday, sunny but not quite so hot with a high near 84. Mostly clear Saturday night with a low near 58. And Sunday, sunny with a high near 88. From the National Weather Service, that's your Central Vermont weather.
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3: Now it's time for the North Country Calendar for Tuesday, the 16th of June, brought to you by the Herald. 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Yoga also this Tuesday at 6 p.m. at the Brookfield Old Town Hall on Stone Road in Brookfield, part of a weekly summer series running through August with instructor from Dion Papalowski and Sarah Shaw. A suggested donation is appreciated. Community potluck with Resistance Singing Workshop this Tuesday at 6 p.m. at Bethany Church on North Main Street in Randolph. 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
1: USA Radio News. I'm John Summers. President Trump says a deal ending the war in Iran could be signed as soon as this weekend. He says it's so close to becoming a reality, it's the reason he called off fresh strikes on Iran previously planned for Thursday.
2: We have a signing soon, and the documents are in pretty final shape, so we'll see. Very good.
1: Speaking from the Oval Office, Trump said an official deal signing ceremony could take place this weekend, maybe in Europe, involving Vice President J.D. Vance and Iranian officials. A lockdown at the Pentagon took place Thursday after a reported hazardous material incident. Pentagon spokesperson Sam Parnell said normal operations resumed after testing confirmed no hazard existed. Vice President J.D. Vance referred Minnesota Governor Tim Walz and Attorney General Keith Ellison to the Justice Department for a criminal fraud investigation tied to state social services programs.
3: The Minnesota Star Tribune reports that the referral follows a Republican-led House Oversight Committee report alleging widespread fraud in federally funded programs. The report also alleges whistleblower retaliation and calls for a broader review of Minnesota's social services system. Walz and Ellison deny wrongdoing. I'm Mark Mayfield.
1: The former head of the Securities and Exchange Commission's nominated by President Trump to become the next permanent director of national intelligence.
4: Jay Clayton is currently the U.S. attorney for the Southern District of New York. In a Thursday Truth Social post, Trump said few people anywhere in the legal community are respected at the level as Jay. He went on to urge the Senate to confirm him quickly. Trump appointed top federal housing official Bill Pulte to serve as acting DNI to replace former director Tulsi Gabbard, who resigned in May. I'm Lisa Carton.
1: From America's News Network, USA Radio News.
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9: Here's your North Country 1320 WCVR weather forecast.
10: Patchy fog to start this morning is going to become sunny and hot today with a high near 93. A chance of showers or thunderstorms this evening, cloudy with a low of 59. For Saturday, sunny but not quite so hot with a high near 84. Mostly clear Saturday night with a low near 58. And Sunday, sunny with a high near 88. From the National Weather Service, that's your Central Vermont weather.
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0: 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Time now to pause for a check on the weather forecast right after this.
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6: Patchy fog to start this morning is going to become sunny and hot today with a high near 93. A chance of showers or thunderstorms this evening, cloudy with a low of 59. For Saturday, sunny but not quite so hot with a high near 84. Mostly clear Saturday night with a low near 58. And Sunday, sunny with a high near 88. From the National Weather Service, that's your Central Vermont weather.
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1: USA Radio News. I'm John Summers. An all clear is given in New York City after JFK Airport evacuated Terminal 4 following reports of a bomb threat. It comes as NBC New York reports security guards overheard a woman say she had a bomb. Cops responded, separated her from her bag before evacuating the terminal. President Trump canceled new strikes on Iran Thursday. The president said in a Truth Social post his decision was based on the fact discussions with Iran have been brought to the highest level of Iranian leadership and approved. Trump has made many changes to immigration over his two terms, from ending catch and release at the border to limiting asylum claims. Congressman Chip Roy of Texas filed legislation to make that permanent.
2: Without permanent reform, this is just a band-aid on a gunshot wound.
1: He hopes his fellow Republicans can get it passed before the midterms. New York Governor Kathy Hochul fired back at federal officials after Border Czar Tom Homan said New York City would be seeing a substantial increase in ICE agents.
3: Governor Hochul holding a roundtable in Queens where she did not mix words on how she feels about the potential increase of ICE agents in the city.
4: The world has changed so dramatically under this administration and the threats by Tom Homan, which we're hearing, but I want to send a message right back. Not here, not New York, not ever.
3: Hochul touting advancements in the state budget bill that block ICE agents from wearing masks and bars them from houses of worship in New York State. In New York, I'm Jonathan O'Halloran.
1: A gun manufacturer is leaving the state of Virginia due to new gun restriction laws.
5: Rideout Arsenal announces due to the expected outcome of a restriction on assault-style weapons and magazine capacity, they are leaving and heading further south. Rideout says it will be investing $22 million into a facility in Georgia that will create more than 100 jobs for that state. I'm Scott Kimbler.
1: From America's News Network, USA Radio News.
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5: Here's your North Country 1320 WCVR weather forecast.
6: Sunny and hot for the rest of the afternoon. There is a heat advisory in effect. Temperatures as high as 96. It'll cool off tonight under showers and thunderstorms with a low of 59. For Saturday, sunny with a high near 84, mostly clear Saturday night with a low near 58. And Sunday, sunny with a high near 88. From the National Weather Service, that's your Central Vermont weather forecast.
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0: 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We'll have an update on the weather right after this.
1: Hi, everyone. I'm Craig Orndorff. On the next weekend in the country, we're back to June of 1987, when President Reagan said, "Tear down this wall." Gary Hart got caught in some monkey business, and the Fox Network was new to television. And on the countdown were hits by Dwight Yoakam, George Strait, Randy Travis, Holly Dunn, and the Judds. And we'll have them and more on the next Weekend in the Country.
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0: Here's your North Country 1320 WCVR weather forecast.
3: Sunny and hot for the rest of the afternoon. There is a heat advisory in effect. Temperatures as high as 96. It'll cool off tonight under showers and thunderstorms with a low of 59. For Saturday, sunny with a high near 84. Mostly clear Saturday night with a low near 58. And Sunday, sunny with a high near 88. From the National Weather Service, that's your Central Vermont weather forecast.
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1: USA Radio News. I'm John Summers. President Trump says terms leaked related to a deal with Iran are fake news and have nothing to do with what's been agreed to. In a post on Truth Social, Trump pushed back on reports from Iranian state media and called Iranian leaders very dishonorable. It all comes after Trump said yesterday he had canceled scheduled strikes against Iran as progress was being made on a deal with the Middle Eastern nation. Vice President J.D. Vance referred Minnesota Governor Tim Walz and Attorney General Keith Ellison to the Justice Department for a criminal fraud investigation tied to state social services programs.
2: The Minnesota Star Tribune reports that the referral follows a Republican-led House Oversight Committee report alleging widespread fraud in federally funded programs. The report also alleges whistleblower retaliation and calls for a broader review of Minnesota's social services system. Walz and Ellison deny wrongdoing. The Justice Department has previously opened separate investigations involving Walz. I'm Mark Mayfield.
1: President Trump's going after Republican Senator Lisa Murkowski of Alaska. The president paused his signing of a proclamation opening Pacific waters to commercial fishing yesterday to declare Murkowski's terrible. Trump also called her an impediment. Murkowski has joined multiple other Republicans this year in crossing the political aisle to block some of Trump's goals. Earlier this year, Trump called her a loser. The Gilgo Beach serial killer will not have any family with him when he's sentenced for his crimes Wednesday.
3: Under a plea deal, Rex Huerman will get life in prison Wednesday for the murders of Melissa Barthelemy, Megan Waterman, Amberlynn Costello, Maureen Brainerd Barnes, Jessica Taylor, Sandra Castilla, and Valerie Mack. Huerman's former wife, Asa Ellerup, telling Newsday she will skip sentencing. In New York, I'm Andrew Whitman.
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9: Here's your North Country 1320 WCVR weather forecast.
10: Sunny and hot for the rest of the afternoon. There is a heat advisory in effect. Temperatures as high as 96. It'll cool off tonight under showers and thunderstorms with a low of 59. For Saturday, sunny with a high near 84. Mostly clear Saturday night with a low near 58. And Sunday, sunny with a high near 88. From the National Weather Service, that's your Central Vermont weather forecast.
9: A federal immigration judge last week ordered Mohsen Mahdawi, the Columbia University student and pro-Palestinian activist arrested in Colchester last year, to be removed from the United States to Jordan, according to legal filings made public Wednesday. Mahdawi, a green card holder who lives in the Upper Valley, has already moved to appeal the federal government's decision, according to a press release from the American Civil Liberties Union, which is part of his legal team. The ACLU says Mahdawi is protected from being deported, at least for now. That's because he's still challenging the legality of his April 2025 arrest. Vermont's largest commercial health insurer wants to offer a new suite of cheaper plans, but the state's primary health care regulator is casting doubt on whether that would actually yield any real savings. Andrew Garland, Blue Cross Blue Shield's Vice President of Client Relations and External Affairs, outlined to the Green Mountain Care Board a new suite of lower premium, higher deductible health care plans the insurer wants to offer next year. Some on the board question whether the plans merely trade lower premiums for higher out-of-pocket bills and more limited access to care. The board has postponed its decision on the plans to August. An AI-generated video depicting Democratic U.S. Representative Becca Ballant and her potential Republican challenger Mark Koester is making the rounds on Vermont social media, raising concerns about artificial intelligence in elections and the limits of free speech. The video was shared by Hank Poitras, a provocative Brattleboro-based social media content creator with a controversial past. He said he has a long history of mocking elected leaders online and believes the video is protected by the First Amendment. A Vermont husband and wife duo took home Tony Awards last weekend, taking the stage in style. Bradford and Melissa Coolidge helped produce Schmigadoon, which won 4 Tonys, including Best Musical. The Tony Award is the highest honor in theater productions. The couple sent a photo to Bow Ties of Vermont because Bradford was wearing a pink bow tie made by the company. And that's what's happening. Your home for all things country. I'm Rob, kicking off another hour of All Things Country on North Country 1320 and 100.1 WCVR.

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3: Sunny and hot for the rest of the afternoon. There is a heat advisory in effect. Temperatures as high as 96. It'll cool off tonight under showers and thunderstorms with a low of 59. For Saturday, sunny with a high near 84. Mostly clear Saturday night with a low near 58. And Sunday, sunny with a high near 88. From the National Weather Service, that's your Central Vermont weather forecast.
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0: Your home for all things country, North Country 1320 and 100.1 WCVR. I bet you're wondering what you're going to do this week. Well, we have just the thing for you. It's the North Country Calendar, and it's coming right up.
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1: USA Radio News, I'm Ron Warner. President Trump says a deal ending the war in Iran could be signed as soon as this weekend.
2: In a post on social media, U.S. President Donald Trump said that he had cancelled the scheduled strikes and bombings against Iran. He said it was based on the fact that discussions with Iran had been brought to the highest level of the Iranian leadership and approved. He went on to say that final points in a possible peace deal have been approved by all parties, and said the time and place of the signing would be announced shortly. The US president has on dozens of occasions over the last few weeks said a deal is just a day or two away. I'm Nick Harper in Washington.
1: Vice President J.D. Vance is referring Minnesota Governor Tim Walz and Attorney General Keith Ellison to the Justice Department for a criminal fraud investigation tied to state social services programs.
3: The Minnesota Star Tribune reports that the referral follows a Republican-led House Oversight Committee report alleging widespread fraud in federally funded programs. The report also alleges whistleblower retaliation and calls for a broader review of Minnesota's social services system. Walz and Ellison deny wrongdoing, calling the allegations politically motivated. The Justice Department has previously opened separate investigations involving Walz, including allegations tied to immigration enforcement and Medicaid oversight. I'm Mark Mayfield.
1: The former head of the Securities and Exchange Commission is being nominated by President Trump to become the next permanent director of national intelligence.
4: Jay Clayton is currently the U.S. attorney for the Southern District of New York. In a Thursday Truth Social post, Trump said few people anywhere in the legal community are respected at the level as Jay. He went on to urge the Senate to confirm him quickly. Trump appointed top federal housing official Bill Pulte to serve as acting DNI to replace former director Tulsi Gabbard, who resigned in May. I'm Lisa Carton.
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0: Hi, everyone. I'm Craig Orndorff. On the next weekend in the country, we're back to June of 1987, when President Reagan said, "Tear down this wall." Gary Hart got caught in some monkey business, and the Fox Network was new to television. And on the countdown were hits by Dwight Yoakam, George Strait, Randy Travis, Holly Dunn, and the Judds. We'll have them and more on the next Weekend in the Country. 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
6: Here's your North Country 1320 WCVR weather forecast.
7: Sunny and hot for the rest of the afternoon. There is a heat advisory in effect. Temperatures as high as 96. It'll cool off tonight under showers and thunderstorms with a low of 59. For Saturday, sunny with a high near 84, mostly clear Saturday night with a low near 58. And Sunday, sunny with a high near 88. From the National Weather Service, that's your Central Vermont weather forecast.
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0: 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Time now to pause for a check on the weather forecast right after this.
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3: Sunny and hot for the rest of the afternoon. There is a heat advisory in effect. Temperatures as high as 96. It'll cool off tonight under showers and thunderstorms with a low of 59. For Saturday, sunny with a high near 84. Mostly clear Saturday night with a low near 58. And Sunday, sunny with a high near 88. From the National Weather Service, that's your Central Vermont weather forecast.
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0: 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Now, let's find out what's happening around the area on the North Country calendar right after this.
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1: USA Radio News, I'm Ron Warner. Federal authorities are investigating what appears to be vandalism and a political message etched into the grass on the National Mall in Washington, D.C.
2: A large 8647 marking was discovered etched into the grass on Thursday near the World War II Memorial on the National Mall, prompting a federal investigation by U.S. Park Police and the Department of the Interior, which called it deranged vandalism and said it may represent a threat against the president.
3: I am sure there are cameras that may have views of this that might disclose who was actually putting this into the grass at the time.
2: Former FBI agent Ken Gray speaking with WTTG. Anthony Lucero, USA Radio News.
1: A historic legal correction is unfolding in Broward County courtroom this afternoon.
4: This afternoon, prosecutors and Judge Andrew Siegel will officially wipe away hundreds of decades-old drug convictions. The sweeping legal move remedies a dark chapter from the war on drugs. Between 1988 and 1990, the Broward Sheriff's Office ran a reverse sting program where police chemists actively manufactured their own crack cocaine to sell to buyers on the streets. Because many of the individuals have since passed away, several records are being cleared posthumously to restore family names and remove barriers to housing and employment for those still living. Natalie Rodriguez, Miami.
1: Visa is working with OpenAI to let AI agents shop and purchase things on behalf of users.
5: The company announced its new partnership with OpenAI Wednesday. It allows users to connect a Visa card to ChatGPT and get to work. Limits can be set on how much the AI spends and where it can buy from. Jack Forrestal, Chief Product and Strategy Officer at Visa, gave the example of telling ChatGPT to find wireless headphones costing less than $150. The AI would then find the item and buy it for you. No word on the fees for this service. I'm Mark Mayfield.
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8: Here's your North Country 1320 WCVR weather forecast.
9: Sunny and hot for the rest of the afternoon. There is a heat advisory in effect. Temperatures as high as 96. It'll cool off tonight under showers and thunderstorms with a low of 59. For Saturday, sunny with a high near 84. Mostly clear Saturday night with a low near 58. And Sunday, sunny with a high near 88. From the National Weather Service, that's your Central Vermont weather forecast.
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1: And we're live here outside the Perez family home just waiting for the... And there they go! 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Ah, but looks like Mom doesn't realize her coffee cup is still on the roof of the car. And there it goes. Oh, that's a shame. 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
5: Sunny and hot for the rest of the afternoon. There is a heat advisory in effect. Temperatures as high as 96. It'll cool off tonight under showers and thunderstorms with a low of 59. For Saturday, sunny with a high near 84. Mostly clear Saturday night with a low near 58. And Sunday, sunny with a high near 88. From the National Weather Service, that's your Central Vermont weather forecast.
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0: for all things country, North Country 1320 and 100.1 WCVR. I bet you're wondering what we're going to do this week. Well, we have just the thing for you. It's the North Country Calendar, and it's coming right up.
1: Hi, everyone. I'm Craig Orndorff. On the next weekend in the country, we're back to June of 1987, when President Reagan said, "Tear down this wall." Gary Hart got caught in some monkey business, and the Fox Network was new to television. And on the countdown were hits by Dwight Yoakam, George Strait, Randy Travis, Holly Dunn, and the Judds. We'll have them and more on the next Weekend in the Country.
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1: USA Radio News, I'm Ron Warner. President Trump is indicating a peace deal with Iran could be imminent after he canceled planned military strikes set for Thursday.
2: Trump spoke from the Oval Office on Thursday.
3: With the Strait will officially open as soon as we sign, which could be soon, very soon, maybe over the weekend, in Europe.
2: The president said an official signing ceremony could take place this weekend, maybe in Europe, involving Vice President J.D. Vance and Iranian officials. The president says the Strait of Hormuz will open up after the deal is signed, even though U.S. Central Command insisted earlier on Thursday that the strait has remained open to all commercial ships. I'm Mark Mayfield.
1: An ATF agent is linking the Palisades fire arson suspect with the dark web and AI use.
4: The special agent testified on Thursday in the federal trial of Jonathan Rindernack. The Uber driver is accused of starting the Lockman fire that later became the Palisades fire. The special agent says investigators found software on Rindernack's phone linking him with the dark web. He also allegedly asked ChatGPT how to delete all video messages from iCloud shortly after a search warrant was served. Just minutes after the fire started, he allegedly asked ChatGPT if he might be held responsible. The agent added that Rindernack used AI to generate images depicting wildfires and wealth disparity. I'm Daniel Martindale.
1: She's been a singer, a songwriter, actor, businesswoman, and even helped to fund a COVID vaccine. Now, a country music legend has a new venture percolating.
5: Dolly Parton is taking a break from her usual 9-to-5 to get into the coffee business. The singer and actress is launching Cup of Ambition. It's named after a line from the theme song to the movie 9-to-5, in which she also starred. But if you want a cup, you're probably going to have to take a ride, maybe a lengthy one. The light, medium, and dark roasts are going to be rolled out to coincide with the grand opening of Parton's Tennessean travel stop south of Nashville later this month. I'm Daria Albinger.
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9: Here's your North Country 1320 WCVR weather forecast.
10: Sunny and hot for the rest of the afternoon. There is a heat advisory in effect. Temperatures as high as 96. It'll cool off tonight under showers and thunderstorms with a low of 59. For Saturday, sunny with a high near 84. Mostly clear Saturday night with a low near 58. And Sunday, sunny with a high near 88. From the National Weather Service, that's your Central Vermont weather forecast.
0: Good afternoon. Happy Friday to you. I'm Aaron Gauthier, spinning the tunes throughout your afternoon and right into the early evening as we kick off your 3 o'clock hour on this Friday with John Michael Montgomery. 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
11: Wanna wake up each morning with you for the rest of my life.

Taylor Swift right there with a love story on your home for all things country here on your afternoon drive show. We're going to have Marissa Mazzucco from the White River Valley Chamber of Commerce coming on a little bit later this hour. In the meantime, let's hear from Reeve McEntire. How was I to know? I'm North Country 13.

Mikey Covington right there with A Different World on your home for all things country here on your afternoon drive show. A little bit later this hour, we'll be talking about the White River Valley Chamber of Commerce and the 4th of July parade in Randolph. That'll be coming up, well, a little bit after the North Country weather forecast. Here's George Strait in the meantime on North Country WCVR.

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0: Your home for all things country, North Country 1320 and 100.1 WCVR. Stick around to have the North Country weather forecast, and then we're going to be talking with Marissa Mazzucco of the White River Valley Chamber of Commerce about the 4th of July parade in Randolph, coming up right after this.
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3: Here's your North Country 1320 WCVR weather forecast.
4: Sunny and hot for the rest of the afternoon. There is a heat advisory in effect. Temperatures as high as 96. It'll cool off tonight under showers and thunderstorms with a low of 59. For Saturday, sunny with a high near 84. Mostly clear Saturday night with a low near 58. And Sunday, sunny with a high near 88. From the National Weather Service, that's your Central Vermont weather forecast.
0: Half past 3 o'clock on your Friday afternoon. I'm Aaron Gonthier here in the studio with Marissa Mazzucco of the White River Valley Chamber of Commerce. Good afternoon, Marissa.
5: Good afternoon, Aaron.
0: Well, so you're gearing up for the 4th of July parade in Randolph, and you look busier than a one-armed paper hanger these days.
5: I feel that way. Yes, thank you. I am still soliciting sponsors and parade entries, vendor entries. Everything is still open.
0: Sorry, get that mic a little closer to you there.
5: So we are still looking for sponsors for our poll banners, for our judges stand. Any contribution is accepted, even as small as a donation to a contribution to our silent auction.
0: So what does the a sponsor get out of this other than good vibes? And
5: judges stand sponsor gets their banner on the judges stand, and it is recorded by or broadcasted by Orca, and pictures for newspapers of the judges stand. We do an ad in the Herald, and we thank sponsors year-round on our website. We also have our poll banners are up for a month in Randolph. So that is good exposure. And the event supporters are just down on the grounds. If you do any of the higher tiers, then you are automatically on the boards down at the after festival grounds as well.
0: Oh, okay. Plus, you get mentioned on the radio because we're broadcasting this live. So
5: yes, obviously radio thanks as well.
0: Mm-hmm. So if there's a business owner who thinks this sounds good, what can they do to contact you to get a sponsorship?
5: So there are several new options this year. We have our forms online on our website. They are downloadable, fillable forms this year. And we also, thanks to BC Entertainment's Ginger Brigham, she has created some Google Forms for us this year. So you couldn't just fill out the form and send it in, and then contact us as for the payment method. We also have a PayPal account that can be used for all credit card and payments
0: online. Or they can just call you at the chamber, too.
5: And you can just call me at the chamber.
0: All right. Well, hopefully somebody hears this and calls you and fills those sponsors in for you. So you've got it. How full is it right now? Really full? Sort of full? Or you got more opportunities?
5: They're trickling in at this moment. We're still several weeks out, so, you know, this tends to happen, last-minute sponsorships, last-minute parade entries. But we hope to have a very full day.
0: Oh, well. Well, stick around. We might talk a little more about this here. In the meantime, let's get some music here from Hal Ketchum. Stay Forever. I know it's kind of a letdown after talking about something that was so exciting as a parade, but anyway, we're going with it on North Country. Maybe.

0: Your home for all things country, North Country 1320 and 100.1 WCVR. We're going to be talking a little bit about the Randolph 4th of July Parade coming up right after the North Country calendar. Stick around.
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0: Now it's time for the North Country calendar for Saturday, the 13th of June, brought to you by the Herald. 25-year celebration for the White River Craft Center this Saturday at the White River Craft Center on Randolph Avenue in Randolph. 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The Phillips Lind Family of Brookfield this Saturday at 7 p.m. at the Brookfield Old Town Hall on Stone Road. Local researcher Sue Nevins presents the story of John Lind, a Black Revolutionary War veteran who settled in Brookfield after the war. It is free, accessible, and open to the public. 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And don't forget, if you have an announcement for the North Country calendar, we'd be more than happy to get it on the air for you. Just giddy, as a matter of fact. Just send it to us 2 weeks in advance to WCVR, 62 Radio Drive, Randolph, Vermont, 05060, or you can send it to us in an email, calendar@northcountry1320.com. And yes, it does work. We are getting your emails and putting it on the air. Thank you very much. And if neither of those work for you and you want to actually reach out and touch someone, you can just let your fingers do the walking across the touchstone pad and dial 802-728-6032. That's our new phone number. That's 802-728-6032. And in the studio is Marissa Mazzucco from the White River Valley Chamber of Commerce. We're talking a little bit about the 4th of July parade. Now, everybody wants to know about the routing of the parade. I know it's been a big debate around town.
4: Yes. We are happy to bring a parade to Randolph again this year. We are pushing back the parade route to start at the Gifford Thrift Store. And Gifford has graciously opened their properties for viewing areas, which means that you will be able to view from the farmer's market lawn. And we were actually asking our performers this year to perform in three places: the farmer's market lawn, the judge's stand, and the corner before you turn off onto School Street. So right there by Kimball Library and Du Bois and King.
0: Ah, that sounds like some positive changes there. And normally you don't have
5: that many performing spots, do you?
4: No. Normally, we just have performance in front of the judges stand, but we're encouraging our participants to perform more often. Mm-hmm. This is something that we have heard from the community in the past, that they would like to see more performances. Hopefully this is something they still want and they will be getting.
5: Yeah, well, that sounds like a good trade-off, actually. Yeah, a few more performances and slightly different parade route. Can you go through what the parade route changes are for those who might not be aware?
4: So the parade route for many years has looped through the hospital air hill residential area. And for safety concerns this year, we have gone with a straight route. This changes the number of volunteers needed, yes, but it's not based on volunteers. It is based on the fact that we only have limited staffing and based on the number of people that are expected. And so in support of actually having a parade, we decided to go the straight route.
5: Well, that sounds reasonable anyway. So this like police staffing, that sort of thing, or just parade staffing?
4: Police staffing mainly.
5: Okay.
4: And that is a problem across the board. It's not just in our area. We also have seen other parades and festivals not being able to happen this year because of similar concerns.
5: Hmm. Well, at least we were able to get a parade this year.
4: Very thankful for everybody who's been working with us to make this happen.
5: And you, I know you have been working really hard on this.
4: Is a hard first year to come in as a new director. But
5: you haven't been doing this for very long, have you?
4: No, I've just been doing this since September.
5: Oh. Well, trial by fire, I guess you could call this.
4: I guess.
5: Maybe I'm a little harsh on that. But
4: I have a lot of community members reaching out for support as well.
5: Yeah.
4: So, that's really nice to see that people see the need and are stepping up.
5: Yeah. Well, that's a good thing. That's a good thing.
4: Yes. And
5: I think you'll do fine.
4: Any of these events can't be run without volunteers. Volunteers are the backbone of having events.
5: Now, do you have need for any more volunteers than what you've got right now?
4: We always have need of volunteers. We are still looking for traffic control. It's not actually traffic control. It is a traffic volunteer who stands with the barriers, and our police chief is the one that designates who stands where.
5: Okay.
4: And we will be having a training the week before. The date has yet to be settled, but the week before the 4th of July parade, we will be holding a volunteer training for traffic volunteers, for parade marshals, and just a general gathering and mixer for all volunteers for the parade to gather before the parade, so that it just provides a sense of camaraderie and as a thank you. And we would be inviting all of our chamber members to come to the mixer as well.
5: Hmm.
4: Again, the date and time of all of this and location is to be decided, but we will be making announcements soon.
5: So if somebody wanted to volunteer, how would they go about doing that?
4: We have a Google form for a volunteer, and you can say what area you would like to volunteer with. You can call us at 802-728-9027, and you can reach me at the chamber and or at home. the phone is forwarded so that we will be able to continue to gather our resources, even if I am not in office.
5: Okay, so that's what, 878-9027?
4: 802-728.
5: Oh, 728. I'm sorry. I got it all wrong.
4: 9027.
5: 728-9027. That's the phone number for the Chamber of Commerce, the White River Valley Chamber of Commerce. Thank you very much, Marissa Mazzucco, for coming on with us today. And, we'll look forward to helping you fill out those volunteer spaces and getting more sponsors for the parade.
4: Thank you very much.
5: Yeah, and we'll be broadcasting live from the 4th of July parade in downtown Randolph as well. So that is coming up, well, on the 4th of July, as the title suggests. Let's get back to the music now, shall we? Here's Keith Whitley, Gonna Hurt Her on the Radio. Sounds harsh, but...

Lee Greenwood right there. We've got it made on your home for all things country. We've got it made because we got air conditioning in the studio. Finally, it works. I know. Internal problems, right? Yeah. You don't want to hear it. Here's Lewis Bryce, the product of USA Radio News, coming up at the top of the hour on North Country WCV.

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1: USA Radio News, I'm Ron Warner. Federal officials say the U.S. continues to face a shortage of air traffic controllers as demand for air travel grows, putting added pressure on training programs designed to speed up workforce development.
2: The University of Oklahoma is helping address the national air traffic controller shortage through an FAA-approved training program, which places graduates directly into on-the-job FAA training. Program Director Stephen West spoke with KWTV.
3: When the students start working the problems and the aircraft are calling them, it becomes real to them really quick.
2: Simulator-based instruction gives students real-world experience as the system continues to face staffing gaps despite steady air travel demand. Anthony Lucero, USA Radio News.
1: The board of the Kennedy Center is making a last-minute appeal to stop the removal of President Trump's name.
4: Paperwork filed late yesterday asks for a stay of a judge's order to remove the president's name from the building and other associated materials. A federal judge said the center violated federal law by adding Trump's name without congressional approval. The center has already removed Trump's name from its website, YouTube account, marketing materials, and other documents. I'm Tammy Trujillo.
1: Knicks fans are doing everything they can to ensure New York secures the NBA Finals championship.
5: A lot of fans believe routines and superstitions play a big role in keeping up momentum. Every New Yorker has their own thing.
6: My husband bought me a black Finals Knick hat. I was upset I wore it that day. I will wear that Knick Finals hat after they win, but I'm going to keep my blue and my Crocs. I'm going to keep that on every day until this is over.
7: I wasn't buying a new Knick hat till we won, so no new Knick gear.
5: Even Jordan Woods, Karl Anthony Towns' fiance, has an orange purse that's become the team's unofficial superstition bag. In New York, I'm Natalie Migliori.
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9: Hi, this is John Ritter from Rise Up Country. Don't spend Sundays alone. Come on and hang out with me this Sunday at 9 a.m. here at North Country 1320 and 100.1 WCVR.
10: A federal immigration judge last week ordered Mohsen Mahdawi, the Columbia University student and pro-Palestinian activist arrested in Colchester last year, to be removed from the United States to Jordan, according to legal filings made public Wednesday. Mahdawi, a green card holder who lives in the Upper Valley, has already moved to appeal the federal government's decision, according to a press release from the American Civil Liberties Union, which is part of his legal team. The ACLU says Mahdawi is protected from being deported, at least for now. That's because he's still challenging the legality of his April 2025 arrest. Vermont's largest commercial health insurer wants to offer a new suite of cheaper plans, but the state's primary health care regulator is casting doubt on whether that would actually yield any real savings. Andrew Garland, Blue Cross Blue Shield's Vice President of Client Relations and External Affairs, outlined to the Green Mountain Care Board a new suite of lower premium, higher deductible health care plans the insurer wants to offer next year. Some on the board question whether the plans merely trade lower premiums for higher out-of-pocket bills and more limited access to care. The board has postponed its decision on the plans to August. An AI-generated video depicting Democratic U.S. Representative Becca Ballant and her potential Republican challenger Mark Koester is making the rounds on Vermont social media, raising concerns about artificial intelligence in elections and the limits of free speech. The video was shared by Hank Poitras, a provocative Brattleboro-based social media content creator with a controversial past. He said he has a long history of mocking elected leaders online and believes the video is protected by the First Amendment. A Vermont husband and wife duo took home Tony Awards last weekend, taking the stage in style. Bradford and Melissa Coolidge helped produce Schmigadoon, which won 4 Tonys, including Best Musical. The Tony Award is the highest honor in theater productions. The couple sent a photo to Bow Ties of Vermont because Bradford was wearing a pink bow tie made by the company. And that's what's happening. Here's your North Country 1320 WCVR weather forecast.
11: Sunny and hot for the rest of the afternoon. There is a heat advisory in effect. Temperatures as high as 96. It'll cool off tonight under showers and thunderstorms with a low of 59. For Saturday, sunny with a high near 84. Mostly clear Saturday night with a low near 58. And Sunday, sunny with a high near 88. From the National Weather Service, that's your Central Vermont weather forecast.
0: Good afternoon. Happy Friday to you. It is your afternoon drive show, and I'm Aaron Gauthier, kicking off your 4 o'clock hour with William Michael Morgan. I Met a Girl on North Country 1320 100.1 WCVR.

0: 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It is time to take a look at the North Country weather forecast coming up right after this.
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0: Hi, everyone. I'm Craig Orndorff. On the next weekend in the country, we're back to June of 1987, when President Reagan said, "Tear down this wall." Gary Hart got caught in some monkey business, and the Fox Network was new to television. And on the countdown were hits by Dwight Yoakam, George Strait, Randy Travis, Holly Dunn, and the Judds. We'll have them and more on the next weekend in the country. Catch Weekend in the Country Saturday morning at 6 a.m. and Sunday afternoon at 3 p.m. on WCVR. This is Common Sense for a Modern World, a one-minute look at the timeless ideas that still shape how we live, think, and treat each other. What if the only thing you needed to treat someone with respect was knowing they were human? No title, no wealth, no agreement required. Dignity isn't something you earn, it's something you have, from birth. That simple idea shook the old world. It's why we stopped calling people subjects and started calling them citizens. It's why we stopped kneeling and started shaking hands. Why no one is beneath you, and you are not beneath anyone else either. Dignity isn't a reward. It's the baseline. Because every human being has the same rights as you do. Life, liberty, and a place to call their own.
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4: Sunny and hot for the rest of the afternoon. There is a heat advisory in effect. Temperatures as high as 96. It'll cool off tonight under showers and thunderstorms with a low of 59. For Saturday, sunny with a high near 84. Mostly clear Saturday night with a low near 58. And Sunday, sunny with a high near 88. From the National Weather Service, that's your Central Vermont weather forecast.
0: 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Let's get back to the music now, shall we? Here's Katie Pruitt with Same Boat. 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
0: 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Now it's time for the North Country calendar for Sunday, the 14th of June, brought to you by the Herald. 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

Langley right there, choosing Texas on your home for all things country. Boy, she has been dominating the charts lately, hasn't she? You know what? It's well-deserved, too. She does a good job. Anyway, we have the USA Radio News coming up at 5 o'clock. Then it's an hour of bluegrass and acoustic country music that we like to call the 5 o'clock Bluegrass Breakdown. Stick around. It's definitely going to be worth listening to today. Not like it ever isn't. Here's Brian James.

0: SA Radio News, I'm Ron Warner. President Trump says a deal ending the war in Iran could be signed as soon as this weekend.
1: In a post on social media, U.S. President Donald Trump said that he had cancelled the scheduled strikes and bombings against Iran. He said it was based on the fact that discussions with Iran had been brought to the highest level of the Iranian leadership and approved. He went on to say that final points in a possible peace deal have been approved by all parties, and said the time and place of the signing would be announced shortly. The US president has on dozens of occasions over the last few weeks said a deal is just a day or two away. I'm Nick Harper in Washington.
0: Early voting begins tomorrow in New York.
2: Polls will be open through Sunday, June 21st, and they'll close for one day before reopening for primary day on June 23rd. Voters will choose candidates for state Senate, Assembly, and Congress, as well as state comptroller and other critical races. Voters have to be registered with a party to take part in the primary. Meantime, the state attorney general's office will be running its election protection hotline, so a representative will be available to help people troubleshoot issues they could be facing, whether they're voting in person or using an absentee ballot. In New York, I'm Natalie Migliori.
0: A historic legal correction is unfolding in Broward County courtroom this afternoon.
3: This afternoon, prosecutors and Judge Andrew Siegel will officially wipe away hundreds of decades-old drug convictions. The sweeping legal move remedies a dark chapter from the war on drugs. Between 1988 and 1990, the Broward Sheriff's Office ran a reverse sting program where police chemists actively manufactured their own crack cocaine to sell to buyers on the streets. Because many of the individuals have since passed away, several records are being cleared posthumously to restore family names and remove barriers to housing and employment for those still living. Natalie Rodriguez, Miami.
0: From America's News Network, USA Radio News.
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9: Sunny and hot for the rest of the afternoon. There is a heat advisory in effect. Temperatures as high as 96. It'll cool off tonight under showers and thunderstorms with a low of 59. For Saturday, sunny with a high near 84. Mostly clear Saturday night with a low near 58. And Sunday, sunny with a high near 88. From the National Weather Service, that's your Central Vermont weather forecast.
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Osteen right there with the Boone County Blues on your home for all things country. And if you have the blues, don't worry. The boat is taking on water. All right, that doesn't sound reassuring at all. Oh, well, here's Billy Strings and the 5 o'clock Bluegrass Breakdown.

Special Consensus right there, Lakeshore Drive, on your home for all things country. I'm Aaron Gauthier in the 5 o'clock Bluegrass Breakdown. Just spinning the tunes here for you and hanging out with you. Here at the Old Crow Medicine Show right now. My favorite version of Wagon Wheel. 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
1: Hey, let's take a ride in the truck.
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1: Crank her up now, boys. 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

0: 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The 5 o'clock Bluegrass Breakdown continues right after the North Country weather forecast. Stick around.
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4: Sunny and hot for the rest of the afternoon. There is a heat advisory in effect. Temperatures as high as 96. It'll cool off tonight under showers and thunderstorms with a low of 59. For Saturday, sunny with a high near 84. Mostly clear Saturday night with a low near 58. And Sunday, sunny with a high near 88. From the National Weather Service, that's your Central Vermont weather forecast.
0: 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Let's get back to the music right now with Tony Trischka and Billy Strings with Brown's Ferry Blues. 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

is Green River Review right there with the Green River Ferry Boat on your home for all things country. It's a real boat, by the way. Look it up online. Here's Billy Droz right now with a Small Town Mystery on the 5 o'clock Bluegrass Breakdown.

0: for all things country, North Country 1320 and 100.1 WCVR. Hey, I bet you're wondering what you're going to do this weekend. Oh, you weren't? Oh, well, we've got the North Country calendar coming up anyway.
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0: 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Secular Recovery this Monday at 7 p.m. at the Bethel Arts Center on Main Street in Bethel, a weekly non-theist addiction recovery meeting open to all who are sober or seeking sobriety. 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Legislative update also this Monday from 7 to 8:30 p.m. at the Brookfield Old Town Hall on Stone Road in Brookfield. It is a free, moderated discussion with representatives and the senator from the Orange, Washington, Addison District. 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Just send it to us 2 weeks in advance to WCVR 62 Radio Drive, Randolph, Vermont 05060, or send us an email, calendar at northcountry1320.com. That reminds me, I got to run out to the mailbox and check that. 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

Daniel Grindstaff and Trey Hensley right there, looking through the world at a windshield, looking at the world through a windshield, or something like that. Not necessarily in that order. Oh, well. Life happens, and sometimes you trip over your own words. We have USA Radio News on the way, and that is going to wrap up the 5 o'clock Bluegrass Breakdown at 6 o'clock. In the meantime, it's the Wooks with Dear Prudence on North Country WCVR.

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1: USA Radio News, I'm Ron Warner. Vice President J.D. Vance is referring Minnesota Governor Tim Walz and Attorney General Keith Ellison to the Justice Department for a criminal fraud investigation tied to state social services programs.
2: The Minnesota Star Tribune reports that the referral follows a Republican-led House Oversight Committee report alleging widespread fraud in federally funded programs. The report also alleges whistleblower retaliation and calls for a broader review of Minnesota's social services system. Walz and Ellison deny wrongdoing, calling the allegations politically motivated. The Justice Department has previously opened separate investigations involving Walz, including allegations tied to immigration enforcement and Medicaid oversight. I'm Mark Mayfield.
1: The man accused of killing a Minnesota state lawmaker and her husband pleaded guilty to federal charges on Thursday.
3: The shooter is still in the house, they believe, barricaded with the firearm.
4: Vance Belter was charged with shooting and killing Minnesota Representative Melissa Hortman and her husband, Mark. State Senator John Hoffman, his wife, Yvette, and their daughter, Hope, were also injured in a separate shooting.

0: Belter reached a deal with federal prosecutors that took the death penalty off the table. The judge accepted the recommendation from the government of two consecutive life sentences plus 40 years. I'm Michael Kastner.
1: Pasadena, California, Mayor Victor Gordo is condemning an accidental shooting that involved two of the city's police officers.
2: Now viral dashcam footage of last September's shooting was released this week. Two officers drew their guns on each other, with the department calling it horseplay. As one of the officers was reholstering his gun, it fired, hitting the other officer in the shoulder. Mayor Gordo tells KBC-TV it's juvenile, unacceptable behavior at the highest level. Roy Altori, the officer who shot his colleague, has since been fired from the department. The officer who was wounded has recovered and is still with the Pasadena Police Department. I'm Daniel Martindale.
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7: Hi, everyone. I'm Craig Orndorff. On the next weekend in the country, we're back to June of 1987, when President Reagan said, "Tear down this wall." Gary Hart got caught in some monkey business, and the Fox network was new to television. And on the countdown were hits by Dwight Yoakam, George Strait, Randy Travis, Holly Dunn, and the Judds. We'll have them and more on the next Weekend in the Country.
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8: A federal immigration judge last week ordered Mohsen Mahdawi, the Columbia University student and pro-Palestinian activist arrested in Colchester last year, to be removed from the United States to Jordan, according to legal filings made public Wednesday. Mahdawi, a green card holder who lives in the Upper Valley, has already moved to appeal the federal government's decision, according to a press release from the American Civil Liberties Union, which is part of his legal team. The ACLU says Mahdawi is protected from being deported, at least for now. That's because he's still challenging the legality of his April 2025 arrest. Vermont's largest commercial health insurer wants to offer a new suite of cheaper plans, but the state's primary health care regulator is casting doubt on whether that would actually yield any real savings. Andrew Garland, Blue Cross Blue Shield's Vice President of Client Relations and External Affairs, outlined to the Green Mountain Care Board a new suite of lower premium, higher deductible health care plans the insurer wants to offer next year. Some on the board question whether the plans merely trade lower premiums for higher out-of-pocket bills and more limited access to care. The board has postponed its decision on the plans to August. An AI-generated video depicting Democratic U.S. Representative Becca Ballant and her potential Republican challenger Mark Koester is making the rounds on Vermont social media, raising concerns about artificial intelligence in elections and the limits of free speech. The video was shared by Hank Poitras, a provocative Brattleboro-based social media content creator with a controversial past. He said he has a long history of mocking elected leaders online and believes the video is protected by the First Amendment. A Vermont husband and wife duo took home Tony Awards last weekend, taking the stage in style. Bradford and Melissa Coolidge helped produce Schmigadoon, which won 4 Tonys, including Best Musical. The Tony Award is the highest honor in theater productions. The couple sent a photo to Bow Ties of Vermont because Bradford was wearing a pink bow tie made by the company. And that's what's happening.
9: We've peaked out today as far as temperature and sunshine. It's going to probably drop a little bit from its high right now. Tonight it'll be mostly cloudy with a low around 39. We'll see a chance of a shower on Monday, partly sunny with a high near 57. And it'll be cloudy on Monday night with a low near 36. Tuesday, sunny with a high near 57. From the National Weather Service, that's your Vermont weather forecast.
7: Good evening. It is your evening portion of the Friday Afternoon Drive Show. I'm Aaron Gonthier. Spin the tunes here for you. And kicking off your 6 o'clock hour with another hour of all things country. Turning off of Joe Diffie with a honky-tonk attitude on North Country.

Aaron Tiven right there. I wouldn't have it any other way. On your home for all things country. It's keeping music growing right now. Paige King Johnson. Water down the whiskey. On your Friday afternoon. On North Country WCVR.

0: tunes on your home for all things country. I'm Aaron Gauthier, spinning the tunes here for you. Thanks for taking me along with you this evening. Let's hear from Clint Black right now. The same old train on North Country WCVR.
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0: 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We are going to take a look at the North Country weather forecast coming up right after this.
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5: Here's your North Country 1320 WCVR weather forecast.
6: Some cooling off tonight with some showers and thunderstorms. Tonight's low will be 59. For Saturday, sunny with a high near 84. Mostly clear Saturday night with a low near 58. Sunday, sunny with a high near 88, and Sunday night, showers with a low near 54. From the National Weather Service, that's your Central Vermont weather forecast.
0: 6:30 on your Friday evening as we get back to the music right now with the 1990s country classic from John Barry. I think about it all the time. I'm North Country WCVR.

I say, hi there, highline, hello, highway. Here come a big old semi my way. I stick up my thumb, hear the truck come, but the truck goes by, and he look like he's flying. He's whooping the big legs on my Levi's. They go, whoop, whoop, whoop.

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That is Roger Miller. I've been a long time leaving, but I'll be a long time gone on your home for all things country. It's one of those songs where the title's almost as long as the song itself. Here's Kenny Chesney right now with Who You'd Be Today on North Country WCVR.

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1: 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It is time to take a look at the North Country calendar coming up right after this.
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1: Now it's time for the North Country Calendar for Tuesday, the 16th of June, brought to you by the Herald. Northfield Farmers Market this Tuesday from 3 to 6 p.m. on the Northfield Common, featuring local produce, homemade baked goods, handcrafted items, and more from area farmers and vendors. Yoga also this Tuesday at 6 p.m. at the Brookfield Old Town Hall on Stone Road in Brookfield, part of a weekly summer series running through August with instructor from Dion Papalowski and Sarah Shaw. A suggested donation is appreciated. Community potluck with Resistance Singing Workshop this Tuesday at 6 p.m. at Bethany Church on North Main Street in Randolph. 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
2: Here's your North Country 1320 WCVR weather forecast.
0: Some cooling off tonight with some showers and thunderstorms. Tonight's low will be 59. For Saturday, sunny with a high near 84. Mostly clear Saturday night with a low near 58. Sunday, sunny with a high near 88. And Sunday night, showers with a low near 54. From the National Weather Service, that's your Central Vermont weather forecast.
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2: Here's your North Country 1320 WCVR weather forecast.
0: Some cooling off tonight with some showers and thunderstorms. Tonight's low will be 59. For Saturday, sunny with a high near 84. Mostly clear Saturday night with a low near 58. Sunday, sunny with a high near 88. And Sunday night, showers with a low near 54. From the National Weather Service, that's your Central Vermont weather forecast.
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0: 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I bet you're wondering what you're going to do this week. Well, we've got just the thing for you. It's the North Country Calendar, and it's coming up next.
1: Hi, everyone. I'm Craig Orndorff. On the next weekend in the country, we're back to June of 1987, when President Reagan said, "Tear down this wall." Gary Hart got caught in some monkey business, and the Fox Network was new to television. And on the countdown were hits by Dwight Yoakam, George Strait, Randy Travis, Holly Dunn, and the Judds. We'll have them and more on the next Weekend in the Country.
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3: Now it's time for the North Country Calendar for Wednesday, the 17th of June, brought to you by The Herald. Bingo in the East Valley this Wednesday evening at the East Valley Community Hall on Route 14 in East Randolph. 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
2: Now, the topic of the nuclear issue has been postponed to a final agreement.
1: U.S. and Iranian negotiators are nearing a possible nuclear agreement after recent talks helped resolve major disputes. Officials are saying optimism is at its highest point since negotiations began, although the deal still requires final approval from Iran's supreme leader before it can be signed. President Trump has made many changes to immigration over his two terms, from ending catch and release at the border to limiting asylum claims.
3: Congressman Chip Roy of Texas filed legislation to make it permanent.
4: Without permanent reform, this is just a band-aid on a gunshot wound.
3: He hopes his fellow Republicans can get it passed before the midterms. John Summers, USA Radio News.
1: We hear a lot about the El Nino forming in the Pacific on radio and television, but what exactly is an El Nino?
5: El Nino is a climate pattern that happens when waters in the Central and Eastern Pacific Ocean become warmer than average. That extra warmth shifts the jet stream, which changes the weather patterns around the world. For the United States, El Nino often brings wetter conditions to the south and parts of California, while the northern states can end up milder and less snowy. It doesn't cause every storm or dry spell, but it tilts the odds towards certain types of weather. Think of it as the Pacific giving the atmosphere a gentle push in a different direction. I'm meteorologist Jim Rinaldi.
1: It was on this day in history, June 12, 1987, President Ronald Reagan delivered his famous speech at the Berlin Wall.
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1: A defining Cold War moment that symbolized growing pressure on the Soviet bloc and momentum towards German reunification. Wall Street closed higher.
7: At the closing bell, the Dow Jones Industrial Average gained 353 points. The S&P 500 added 37 points. The NASDAQ rose 79 points. I'm Levon Putney.
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8: Maybe this is you too. There's enormous frustration right now with healthcare costs. 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It's trusted. It works. It's been helping people save money and have peace of mind now for 30 plus years. It's not some big impersonal thing either. It's a community of people like you helping each other. So yeah, if you're frustrated too, here's your chance to make a refreshing change. You'll notice the difference as soon as you call. They're easy to talk to. You can get a price within 2 minutes. Here is the number. Call 855-SHARE-40. That's 855-SHARE-40. 855-SHARE-40.